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0: Sublime, What I Got on Cities 97.1. I love that song. You know what? I think I'm going to marry it. That's what I'm going to do. Okay, great. On the way for you, Maroon 5 and Harry Styles.
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3: 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Benson Boone.

Hey, it's Zach Dillon. You got this. All right, ignore the fact it's Monday. It's going to be a great day. And don't forget, more chances all day today to win your share of $250,000. And we have iHeartRadio Music Festival trips before you can even buy tickets to the show. 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
1: 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Benson Boone.

Hey, it's Zach Dillon. You got this. All right, ignore the fact it's Monday. It's going to be a great day. And don't forget, more chances all day today to win your share of $250,000. And we have iHeartRadio Music Festival trips before you can even buy tickets to the show. 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

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You better do it. 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We're going to be at Maynard's. I love Maynard's. 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

0: No Doubt on Cities 97.1. And No Doubt is doing their Vegas residency right now. Oh, we need to do that. Yeah, let's go. Come on, get in the car. You pay for the gas. I'll take care of the snacks. That doesn't sound like a fair deal.
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1: You got this. All right, ignore the fact it's Monday. 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

City's 97.1. It's going to be so nice. Gorgeous. Absolutely gorge all over the Twin Cities. Yeah, just a few clouds, but sunny and sexy for the most part. High of 89 for your Tuesday with a low of 70.

0: is going to be a great summer and a big summer show. Alex Warren in town, July 2nd. How about this? In celebration, I got some Alex Warren coming your way next.
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time ever, Cities 97.1. I'm looking for you at Local at the Lake. We're going to be at Maynard's. Maynard's is awesome. Yeah, we got free tickets to Ed Sheeran. So we'll see you there Wednesday starting at 4.

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0: 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You know, I was just thinking, you know who can really belt it out? Teddy Swims. Man, if I had a voice like that, oh, things would be different. Teddy's going to be in town September 26th. And if you can't wait for that, I got Teddy coming up for you next.
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1: You got this. All right, ignore the fact it's Monday. It's going to be a great day. And don't forget, more chances all day today to win your share of $250,000. And we have iHeartRadio Music Festival trips before you can even buy tickets to the show. 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

Cities 97.1. It is going to be beautiful all over the Twin Cities tomorrow. Sunny, tasty, and delicious with a high of 89 and a low of 70 tonight. I get up.

City's 97.1 Smasher with your celebrity relationship news. So you've heard the rumor, Taylor and Travis getting married on July 3rd. Okay, well, if this is really happening, I am going to try to make it this time. And when I say try to make it, I mean pass security.

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You got a shot to win it all coming up tomorrow morning at 9.

Hey, it's Zach Dillon. You got this. All right, ignore the fact it's Monday. It's going to be a great day. And don't forget, more chances all day today to win your share of $250,000. And we have iHeartRadio Music Festival trips before you can even buy tickets to the show. And I'll chat with you back here in the morning after 6 for a Tuesday on Cities 97.1.

Just a few clouds, cities 97.1, sunny and sexy tomorrow, and a high of 89 for your Tuesday, looking at a low of 70 tonight. 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

Amy Winehouse to start us out on the Zach Dillon Show this morning on Cities 97.1. Good morning to you. How you doing? Hope you had a great Monday, great start to the week, and now we're on to Tuesday. Today's the final day to win your way to Vegas. iHeartRadio Music Festival trip. I'll tell you about that in 7 minutes. Keep it right here.

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Today's the final day to get your trip to our 2026 iHeartRadio Music Festival and $1,000. But when I say that, I mean before you can buy tickets. So we'll have more trips as we get closer to September here on Cities 97.1 for you to win. But the whole, like, exclusive thing of the tickets not being on sale yet,

0: The final day of that is today. So there's three more chances, 9 a.m. this morning, 1 o'clock this afternoon, and 6 p.m. this evening. We'll give you a keyword, then you text it in to 200-200 for your chance to win. And, of course, standard message and data rates apply and all of that. But that is pretty cool. Like, you can't buy tickets yet until tomorrow. Now, when tomorrow hits, we'll have the Capital One cardholder presale. 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Find someone that does. Give them the money. Let them charge the card with the ticket prices. And you get first dibs at tickets to the iHeartRadio Music Festival. 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That's the Capital One cardholder presale tomorrow. Now, I know people that have actually got a Capital One card just to be able to have these exclusive first dibs at tickets when we do things like this. 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So because of Capital One being the presenting sponsor, we like to hook up the cardholders of Capital One cards with first dibs at tickets. And so that'll be tomorrow. So let's focus on today, though. Today, three chances again to win that trip and the $1,000, 9 a.m., 1 p.m., and 6 p.m. on Cities 97.1.
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0: A bar song. Hey, we're going to be at a bar tomorrow and hopefully with you by our side. Make it a lake day with local at the lake. We're going to be at Maynard's. There are two Maynard's. There's one up in Rogers, but this is the one right in Excelsior on Lake Minnetonka. That is our next local at the lake, Maynard's, tomorrow from 4 to 7 p.m. Live sets from Adam Bohannon. He was on NBC's The Voice. He's a Minnesotan. And Russ Parrish and the Lone Oaks, Minnesotans. That's the thing. We're leaning into all the incredible local musicians that we have here in Minnesota, and we're having a great time. This is week two, and it's tomorrow afternoon in Excelsior at Maynard's. Great Line and Kugel specials, too, because thanks to them, it is all presented by Line and Kugels. And we'll have tons of prizes, too. That's the fun part, is that it's a free thing to come to. We have a great day. We have so much fun on the patio at Maynard's. And then you could win Ed Sheeran tickets. There's Ed Sheeran tickets. We're going to have multiple pairs of Ed Sheeran tickets you can come win at Maynard's. You can get all the details up on our events calendar at cities971.com. And here's the fun part is it's only week two tomorrow of nine. So we have, after this, we have 3, 4, 5, 6, 7, 8, 9. We have 7 more. Yes, I did have to just count. 7 more local at the lakes at area restaurants and establishments on beautiful lakes throughout the Twin Cities. 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
0: Hey, it's Zach Dillon, and we are back lakeside with local at the lake. We're going to be at Maynard's on Lake Minnetonka Wednesday. Got live music from Adam Bohannon and Russ Parrish. 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

I don't know if you saw this news yesterday, but the MN511 traveler info number, that service is getting a major reboot. I'll tell you about that here in 7 minutes. City's 97.1.

0: City's 97.1. It's the Zach Dillon Show on Instagram. I know it's early, but open up your Instagram. Make sure you follow me. If you don't, hit the follow button. It's at the Zach Dillon, THEZACHDILLON, at the Zach Dillon. I do have the blue check mark, so you know it's me. I don't know if you saw Minnesota's 511 Traveler Information Service. It's getting a major reboot. And so the report is that the Department of Transportation, MnDOT, they're testing a cleaner version of the website and the app. The new design is meant to make traffic cameras, crashes, closures, road construction. Man, there's so much of that, isn't there? Oh, when was the last time you drove through Bloomington? When was the last time you drove through St. Louis Park? I mean, there's like traffic everywhere with construction and weather alerts also on this. They're trying to make it a lot easier to find. Users can try the pilot version now. And if you try it, they want you to give feedback through a survey. And then the state says that the revamp system could go live by fall. So give them like... You know, like you have to be honest with them, right? So you try it out and be like, yeah, this is good. Or be like, no, this is garbage. Like be honest with them because that's the system that, you know, we'll end up using. So Minnesota 511 Traveler Info Service getting a major reboot.
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0: Is it Friday yet? No. I really am asking if it's Friday because I'm actually taking Friday off, so I will not be here on the radio with you Friday. But so if it was Friday, I guess I wouldn't be talking right now. So we're not quite there yet. We'll get there. It is the Zach Dillon Show. It is Cities 97.1. Look, it can be harder to sleep on hot summer nights, right? I mean, it just the other night, not so much last night, it wasn't as hot, but and it'll only get hotter, right, as the summer gets going here. But it gets hot, and we're way upstairs, and like the AC doesn't reach us like it does on like the main level of our home. And so it gets pretty hot and it gets uncomfortable. I don't like being hot when I'm sleeping. And there's a behavioral sleep medicine specialist, and she is sharing how she does it. I mean, I think she knows a thing or two about this. So let's listen. Her name is Dr. Wendy Troxell. She has a specific way of setting up her bed for better sleep in the summer heat. So let's try these things. She says she starts out using a mattress cooling pad. So if you don't have one of those yet, invest in one, she says. And bedding that she uses is made from natural fibers. So when you're checking out the bedding, make sure it's made from natural fibers. Then she also suggests dimming the lights in the evening and keeping the bedroom cool. And that, of course, will help if you dim the lights and all of that. But there you go. Those are some ways to get the best sleep in this summer heat.
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City's 97.1 baseball. Yeah, my favorite sport is back on NBC. The biggest stars, the biggest teams, the biggest stage all season long. You listen right here on the Zach Dillon Show every Friday morning for the next few weeks. 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

So the Federal Trade Commission is warning consumers about a phishing scam, not like going fishing on Lake Minnetonka, like phishing, trying to get you to get all your info over to scammers. I'll tell you about the new one in 7.

0: event invitation, right? And then you get curious, and it comes from these trusted services such as Evite and Paperless Post. Well, they're fake invitations, and they often prompt recipients to log in or to download an attachment or provide account credentials, and that allows scammers to steal personal information, access financial and email accounts, and spread the scam to victims' contacts. I mean, it's just crazy. According to the professional in this, legitimate invitations rarely require extra registrations or downloads. Common warning signs include being forced to log in just to view the invitation, sender email addresses that don't match the company's official domain, urgent language, requests for payment, generic messaging, and website addresses that are slightly misspelled or otherwise suspicious. So there you go. You got to be careful of that new phishing scam that's on the rise. I just don't know how they sleep at night. And mainly it's elderly people, people with dementia, and those types of things that fall prey to this, unfortunately. But it's just, it's so bad. It's so sad and bad and frustrating that people get away with this.
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3: With your forecast, I'm meteorologist Brandon Portmans. Mostly sunny and hot today with highs near 90. Showers and thunderstorms developing tonight after midnight. A warm night with lows in the lower 70s.
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That is after Olivia Dean. Hang on.

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That's travel.

0: City's 97.1. It's the Zach Dillon Show. If you missed the keyword for your share of $250,000, that's a good chunk of change right there. 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So you can do all of that with that $2,500 or spend it how you want. 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It is travel. 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It's going to pop up the 250K USA celebration, the whole, all the times that we do it. And then a keyword box, you'll type in the nationwide keyword travel right there. 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

0: City's 97.1 and the Zach Dillon Show. I wonder why it took us almost a month to get this info, but we have a new record for the longest caught trout in the state of Minnesota. The Minnesota DNR, they reported a 45.5-inch long trout. That is a big old fish. Was caught on Lake Superior back on May 9th by this guy named Joe, and he's from Benson. This marks the fourth time the record has been reestablished since adding the species to the catch and release record program in 2024. But that is, think about that, 45.5-inch long trout. And of course, it would be in Lake Superior. I mean, I'm sure there's some absolute massive fish that exist in Lake Superior. That thing is just so massive in and of itself. We got the commercial-free workday kickoff coming up next here on Cities 97.1. And your shot to go to our iHeartRadio Music Festival coming up at 9. Keep it here.
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Looks like today's going to be the prize day of the week. Mostly cloudy and lots of sunshine by afternoon time. 91, and then we get that severe weather tomorrow. So that's fun. City's 97.1. Here's

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I don't know if you've been watching the NBA Finals at all. The Knicks lost last night. It was so weird. You know, it's so funny how basketball and any sport really works. But like this Finals, the first two games are in San Antonio. The Knicks win. And then the next game is in New York City, and then San Antonio wins. So the Knicks are up 2-1. The next game will be back in New York City at Madison Square Garden. But how do you get a free Chipotle burrito after the NBA Finals? They're going to let people, 53,000 people, get free burritos as part of a promotion. You have to basically, once the finals end, they'll tweet out a code, and then you can text it into the number they give, and that's a chance to claim a free entree reward. So I mean, who doesn't love free Chipotle? That stuff's expensive nowadays. The prices, like, keep going up. But after the finals are done, you can win a burrito. I've been

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And we just gave it the nationwide keyword earlier this hour. If you missed it, it's lucky. Text the word lucky right now to 200-200.

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We want to give you a chance to win a pair of tickets to go see Josh Groban and Jennifer Hudson. Grand Casino Arena, less than 3 weeks away. June 28th is the show. Here's how. Open up our free iHeartRadio app and tap the red microphone button that you'll see while you're listening to Cities 97.1. That's the talkback mic. And say the keyword art, A-R-T, art. Again, it's art, and good luck from Cities 97.1.

All right, Tuesday coming to a close here on the Zach Dillon Show. We wrap up the show with today's feel-good story of the day. 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

0: Well, I hope you have a great rest of your Tuesday. Back at it for a hump day edition of the show in the morning after 6 here on Cities 97.1. It's a great story about this married couple. They're celebrating their 47th wedding anniversary, and in the coolest way possible, Lois and Richard are their names. They live in Staten Island, New York. They gathered hundreds of their neighbors to celebrate their 47th wedding anniversary, and guess what? They handed out $1.5 million to special needs students and local charities. Lois and Richard started their very first business together 50 years ago, so right before they got married, when they were broke and in their 20s, and since banks wouldn't let them, you know, borrow money, local friends and family back then stepped up to fund their dream. And so now they're paying it forward. They're paying it back, right? They're spending their golden years paying it forward to help other people that might have similar aspirations, similar dreams as they did back in the day. And so at their 47th wedding anniversary in the ceremony, they basically, Lois talked about her husband's generous heart, and Richard asked the recipients to take the money and create a butterfly effect of good deeds. I love that, right? They could just go live a luxurious life and buy a yacht and a fifth home and, you know, spend all their money, and they're well within their, you know, reasoning to do that, but they don't do that, and you shouldn't ever do that. Like, especially the story for them, how they had a come up because of people in their lives, and they want to be that same influence and same helper to someone else. So what a cool story that is. All right, enjoy the rest of your day. Keep it right here to win your way to Vegas. Couple of more chances coming up later on today. And also, of course, the $2,500, your share of $250,000, all to celebrate America 250. It's all on the way on Cities 97.1.
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slightly better than a Monday. I mean, it's Tuesday. We got hump day tomorrow. Today, by the way, is your last chance to win the iHeartRadio Music Festival trips before you can even buy tickets to the show. 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
7: With your forecast, I'm meteorologist Rodney Price. Turning mostly sunny this afternoon as a southeast wind develops. A high near 90. Storms in the overnight. Lows in the lower 70s. Right now, it's 76.
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Slightly better than a Monday. I mean, it's Tuesday. We got hump day tomorrow. Today, by the way, is your last chance to win the iHeartRadio Music Festival trips before you can even buy tickets to the show. And of course, we have more chances today and the rest of the week at that fun $2,500 giveaway to celebrate America. Keep listening for your chance to win those. 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Picture.

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better than a Monday. I mean, it's Tuesday. We got hump day tomorrow. Today, by the way, is your last chance to win the iHeartRadio Music Festival trips before you can even buy tickets to the show. And of course, we have more chances today and the rest of the week at that fun $2,500 giveaway to celebrate America. Keep listening for your chance to win those. Chat with you in the morning after 6 on a new Zach Dillon show on Cities 97.1.

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0: slightly better than a Monday. I mean, it's Tuesday. We got hump day tomorrow. Today, by the way, is your last chance to win the iHeartRadio Music Festival trips before you can even buy tickets to the show. And of course, we have more chances today and the rest of the week at that fun $2,500 giveaway to celebrate America. 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And chat with you in the morning after 6 on a new Zach Dillon show on Cities 97.1.
1: I'm going under in this time. I feel there's no one to save me. This all or nothing really got away. You're driving me crazy.

Do you know what I see in your future right now? I see a vacation for you. That's what I see in your future, an American vacation. So we're giving away these American vacations. Basically, $2,500 for you to go spend it on wherever you want to go. Explore America for America 250. Your next chance to win is coming up right after this song from Fall Out Boy. Sugar, we're going down. I'm Mike Klein. This is Cities 97.1. And thanks for hanging out with me this afternoon.

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1: 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America. 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I could

Last night, watching the Knicks game at Cities 97.1. They didn't win, actually. The Spurs did win, so they're going to be in next game. It's going to be Wednesday night, and then now there'll be, for sure, a game in San Antonio, too. Like, the hype that New York is posting all over social media, like all the fans, it's just cracking me up. Here's Jim Blossoms and Follow You Down on Cities 97.1.

0: Cities 97.1, uniquely Twin Cities. Zach Dillon's going to be out and about again. For local at the lake, it's going to be at Maynard's and Excelsior this Wednesday starting at 4 p.m. Bunch of new local artists for you to check out. Lone Oaks and more are going to be there. 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

Ed Sheeran going to be having Miles Smith come through now on his tour as well. So he'll be here August 15th at City's 97.1. And whenever Miles Smith comes to town, he likes to play some random Irish bar. So definitely be on the lookout for that, like a couple songs.

One of the favorite fast food chains is going to start using AI to order your food. I'll explain two songs from now what restaurant that is. So, Zier, take me to church on Cities 97.1.

better than a Monday. I mean, it's Tuesday. We got a hump day tomorrow. Today, by the way, is your last chance to win the iHeartRadio Music Festival trips before you can even buy tickets to the show. And of course, we have more chances today and the rest of the week at that fun $2,500 giveaway to celebrate America. Keep listening for your chance to win those. And chat with you in the morning after 6 on a new Zach Dillon show on Cities 97.1.

0: It is City 97.1. Tame Impala and Dracula. I'm Mike Klein hanging out with you this afternoon. Okay, so McDonald's is going to be one of the first restaurants to try this AI ordering service. We'll see if this works. Maybe I'll do a better job. It won't miss the fries. I mean, we don't need ordering help. We need to make sure that the fries end up in the bag because I feel like it doesn't do that, or the toy from the Happy Meal. There's always something wrong sometimes. I know they're doing a lot of stuff in there. So I'll props to you if you work at one of these restaurants. But anyways, they're going to be trying this out here. I don't know if they're trying it in the Twin Cities, but it will be experimented at certain McDonald's around the country. The Frey and Prince are coming up next.
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The original Fray, well, they just changed out the lead singer because Isaac didn't want to play with the band anymore. 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

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Hi there, it's Mike Klein hanging out with you. 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
2: They say the holy water's watered down, and this town's lost its faith. 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

Mega Lake Day at Local at the Lake at Maynard's in Excelsior this Wednesday, tomorrow at 4 p.m. Be there. Zach Dillon's going to be out there with lots of local artists playing some songs in the lake. 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

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I feel so bad for Savannah Guffrey. I just realized she just like posted recently that she admits to crying daily about her missing mother. Her mother is still missing. They have not. This is insane to me. They have not found her mother. It's probably not a good sign, though. We're sending prayers to the Guthries right now. It's Wallflowers and One Headlight on Cities 97.1.

Slightly better than a Monday. I mean, it's Tuesday. We got hump day tomorrow. Today, by the way, is your last chance to win the iHeartRadio Music Festival trips before you can even buy tickets to the show. And of course, we have more chances today and the rest of the week at that fun $2,500 giveaway to celebrate America. 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

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Basically, a lot of people are getting tattoos of their pet that passes away. I think it's actually kind of sweet versus, you know, doing person that you're dating or married to, because you never know when that could end.

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This is kind of weird. Keeping GLP-1's use as secret. So a lot of people, especially women, are not telling their partner that they're on the GLP-1 shot right now. And they're trying to hide it from them because they don't want to be shamed or lectured. Which, listen, I don't care if you want to lecture me. I lost 60 pounds on this thing, and I'm so happy about it. Here's Sean Colvin, Sunny Came Home on City's 97.1.

slightly better than a Monday. I mean, it's Tuesday. We got hump day tomorrow. Today, by the way, is your last chance to win the iHeartRadio Music Festival trips before you can even buy tickets to the show. 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

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Tap the red microphone and say this hour's keyword. This hour's keyword is cherry. That is cherry. Good luck, and thanks for listening to City's 97.1.

slightly better than a Monday. I mean, it's Tuesday. We got hump day tomorrow. Today, by the way, is your last chance to win the iHeartRadio Music Festival trips before you can even buy tickets to the show. And of course, we have more chances today and the rest of the week at that fun

City's 97.1, Uniquely Twin Cities. There's a new term called job stacking. Now, if you don't know what that is, basically, you may be doing this already, where you have multiple, like, part-time jobs, maybe you have a side hustle where you're selling something online or something. I don't know. Maybe you're selling feed pics. I'm kidding. I'm joking. It's called job stacking. It's Imagine Dragons.

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Benson Boone is going to be at the iHeartRadio Music Festival in Vegas. So is Goo Goo Dolls, Weezer, and more. And your way in, you can win. Your last chance before you can buy it is coming up after One Republic. Your Stop and Stare. This time.

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Do you have bridal arms? Okay, this is basically when you need to work on your shoulders, your triceps, your biceps, your upper body. It's gone viral. Brides are looking to be more confident, to wear those strapless and sleeveless dresses. So they're doing all these workouts right before the big day. Scranberry's now in Zombie.

slightly better than a Monday. I mean, it's Tuesday. We got hump day tomorrow. Today, by the way, is your last chance to win the iHeartRadio Music Festival trips before you can even buy tickets to the show. And of course, we have more chances today and the rest of the week at that fun $2,500 giveaway to celebrate America. 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

I'm going to get out of here. I'm going to make way for Smitty. She's taking over next on Cities 97.1. Have a great night. Here's Thunder, Imagine Dragons. Follow me on Instagram. I am Mike Klein. That's K-L-E-I-N.